0: 148, 20 air trap stuff.
1: Good.
0: Yeah, 306 near 12. With King Mary King 6853. King Mary King 6853. It's a black Mercedes 500.

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0: Liberty PD is out with the missing person from Chardon.
1: 10-4. Do you have a number I can call them at?
0: The other dispatcher is going to send it to your MDT.
1: 10-4. The 3152 is going to be routed to Hoosier. CAD's updated.

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0: 2800, 2841. Call 154. It looks like it's in the westbound lane of 422. It was a 911 call, and it looks like it's halfway between the bridge and the Shaw Road entrance.
1: I got it.

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1: But
0: either you or 215 call 155 with a noise problem.
1: That for
0: 2017, we're making that transfer to your phone now.
1: That for.
0: Who am I signing this?
1: You get my SP, I'll be able to.

0: 2800, 2041. 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
1: Copy. Thank you.
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1: Yeah, kids updated.

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0: 10-4.
1: Attention, Charter and Rescue. 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You're needed at the Maple View Country Villa, 775 South Street. Again, the Maple View Country Villa, 775 South Street, for a 74-year-old female with an altered mental status, change increased with nausea. It's going to be room 102 in the 100s room hall. Room 102, the 100s room hall. 2800 clear, 2031.

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1: In the parking lot of Circle K, King Young John, 1995. It's a gray GMC Sierra. I believe one occupant.
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2: 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I got cat updated.

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0: I'm going to be on Center Street near the Fry Center building with King Paul King 3704, KPK 3704. It's going to be a silver GMC, one occupant.
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0: 2800, 2829. Just received an additional call on this Stonegate call about people now shooting guns there, and there was a previous offense with shooting that the bullets hit a house on Riverwood as well.
1: That copy.

Attention, Thompson Fire. Attention, Thompson Fire and Rescue. There's a crash with rollover. Blue Chevy trailers are rolled over several times at Thompson and Leroy Road. Thompson Road and Leroy Road. Blue Chevy Trailblazer rolled over several times. 2800 clear, 2228.

0: 20-20-17. But just to advise, OHB and Thompson Fire are responding to a one car rollover, Thompson and Leroy.
1: 10-4.
0: They have not requested any assistance. I just wanted to keep you up to date.
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2: 4401 en route. I have an injured opossum for you when you're clear.
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0: Over at Thompson Road and Leroy Road. Thompson Road and Leroy Road, blue Chevy Trailblazer rolled over several times. 2800 clear, 2231.

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0: Witness states that the operator of the Chevy Trailblazer appeared to be intoxicated.
1: Okay, thank you.

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Copy.

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1: Do you need 22?
0: Stand by. OHP is on scene. I'll let you know.
1: Okay. I'm at the station if you do.
0: Copy.

0: 23.
1: Aurora just called. They received some calls about some suspicious activity at the Taco Bell. Their caller reported that a young female seemed to be the only person in the building, and she was very distressed, making comments about how she couldn't serve people. I'm going to try to get in touch with their caller, see if they can offer some additional information. He did state that there was multiple vehicles in the driveway, or drive parking lot, excuse me.
0: I copy.

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0: He has turned over to OHP. He can clear me from the call.
1: Copy.

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1: 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Twenty-41, 2900, drop still.
0: Sterling.
1: Could be Ravenna and Bell with Paul, Lincoln, Robert, 4569, TLR, 4569. It's a box truck on an occupant.
0: Copy.

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0: 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He'll be on Sutton Place, just off Auburn. 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
1: Go ahead.
0: John Henry Mary, 2947. John Henry Mary, 2947.
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0: Oh, sure.
1: Psalm 26, 06022, again, 06022.

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0: Possible DUI approaching your location, eastbound on 87 towards 44. White Chevy Traverse all over the road.
1: Okay.
0: Caller says she's passing you. They're by the light now.

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0: Pulling in the driveway of 15524 Newcomb Road. It's going to be a dealer plate 001 Adam 1 Frank Edwards. 001 Adam 1 Frank Edwards. I'm going to talk to him.
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1: Go ahead.
0: In Spillman, there's cautions for a mail day address, Garrett Gopinger, for domestic. Caller is also advising that she believes that there is possibly a restraining order involving this male. She's not 100% sure whether that is him.
1: All right, copy.
0: She's advising that the ex-wife is trying to sell the house, and she should not be in the residence at this time. No one should be there.
1: All right, copy.
2: Good. For 13, can you just make GCSO responsible for now and then put me on call 20?
1: Okay.

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0: Call 24 for a possible assault at the Big Dipper Clubhouse. Caller is advising there's four people in the parking lot fighting. States that they have all been physical. There's at least one black SUV involved in this, and it is still on scene.
1: All right, copy.
0: Go ahead.
1: I'm going 23 on the assault break.
0: Go ahead.
1: You see if Chagrin can assist too.
0: I can.
1: 3-2.
2: Go ahead.
1: You call me?
2: Offer.
1: Before you go in that house, call me.

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1: Right.
0: He's getting discharged now.
1: Yeah, 4.

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0: 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He is out of Shaker Heights, 66 year of age, male, valid no loss.
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0: Still in line with the caller. They updated that the SUV is going to be blue. Another vehicle involved is going to be a Dodge Charger, unknown color.
1: I copy. Neither of those vehicles are at the address.
2: Eight 43 400.
0: Go ahead.
2: I want Sugar in the backup too. Not me.
0: I copy.
2: And 23 copies of the vehicle.

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0: You'll have Chagrin unit route to your location.
2: I copy. You can tell them in disregard. The home is unoccupied, and the party in question here does not seem to be here.
0: I copy. 8423.
1: Good.
0: Caller has advised that all the vehicles that were involved in this altercation have left.
3: Even the original vehicle?
0: Affirm.
3: I got me.

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1: Good.
0: We have her on the phone. What number do they want her to call?
2: Four four zero nine nine two 7172.
0: And for that, Ashville City.
1: Suffering.
0: And for

0: 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Use the back door. Star and clear. 0308.
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1: I got you. You can have 20 out of that.
0: I got it.

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0: Okay, thank you.

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0: John David Adam, 3325.
1: Sixty-six-year-old male Pat Presley, off clear to Troy Burton, valid. On a white 24 truck. Has an expired CCW through Summit, but checks okay.
0: Okay, does it come back to this address?
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0: 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Attention neighbors for a fire alarm. You need it for a residential fire alarm at 16681 Savage Road. 16681 Savage Road. Showing smoke and CO alarm. Fire clear. 06. 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
2: Call 32. Your fire department's headed over to Savage for a fire alarm, and they're also going to be going out of the district to Solon for a structure fire.
0: Needed for a agency assist in the area of Aurora and Liberty. Again, Aurora and Liberty. 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Clear and clear, 0612.

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1: Okay, are you saying it's false alarm?
0: That's affirmed.
1: Copy. I will continue in 81 to confirm.
0: Copy.

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0: 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Copper passcode.

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0: Thompson for utility issue. Mr. Thompson, fire department, you need to respond to the area of Sidley and Rock Creek. Again, Sidley and Rock Creek, report of a telephone pole on fire on the northeast corner, 2000 Clear First Page, 720.
1: Thompson, copy.
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0: In quarters.
1: Copy.

Thompson for a crash. Coach Thompson for a comment. You need to respond to the area of Short Road and Thompson Road. Again, Short Road and Thompson Road. Report of a car off the roadway. Called in third party unknown injuries. 2000 clear, 744.

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2: We are also sending fire for a traffic crash short in Thompson Road. 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
1: 4452 is on scene. We have one vehicle off the roadway. It appears everybody's out. I'll be investigating.
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0: 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He's trying to get it towed out.
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0: Yep.
2: We'll be with a down motor vehicle on Sherman Road in Wedgefield, Ohio. License plate is George Union Rob 5056. George Union Rob 5056. You think you just ran out of gas?
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0: I copy. How are you?

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0: 2, Charlie, King, David, 133, Frank, Ocean, 862, 94876.

0: 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Are you ready?
1: Go ahead.
0: To Charles King David, 133 Frank, Ocean 86294876.
1: Hey, firm. On a silver, what looks like Chevy Equinox?
0: I'm not getting anything back on that. I'll try it with the zero.
1: $2,866, $2,800.
0: Go ahead.
1: 422 in Rapids with a rollover crash. I'll advise fighting a SWAT.
0: Yeah. It's a rollover?
1: Affirm.
0: Okay.

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Central Troy, you need to respond. 422 in Rapids. Again, 422 in Rapids for one car rollover, unknown injuries. 2000 clear, 821.

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0: Unit's taking one into custody, call 53.
1: 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I'll be on location.
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3: Copy, I'm advising Highway Patrol.
2: Okay.
3: $66,000, is that blocking the roadway?
2: Well, the truck's in the ditch on one side, and the back half of the truck is laying in the ditch on the other side, so I have one lane closed down.
0: He's needed 18333 cleared in Troy Road. 18333 cleared in Troy Road for a pendant alarm. 2000 clear, 825.
1: 4555, 2800.
0: Go ahead.
1: I've seen that one box truck. Back to Rose West, resting in a ditch. There's the driver's out. We're out checking. 55 is main market command. Break.
0: Go ahead.
1: You should let a squad from Burton for clearing in Troy, please.
0: Copy. Attention Burton Rescue, mutually to Troy. Attention Burton Rescue, you're being requested mutually to Troy. 18333 cleared in Troy Road. 18333 cleared in Troy Road for an unknown pendant alarm. 2000 clear, 826.

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0: 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King Queen Boy 7757. King Queen Boy 7757. 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
1: 290-94-3464, Rachel Forestis. Rachel Forestis out of Kirtland is a 34-year-old female showing suspended. She does have a valid ID card. It's a non-compliant suspension.
0: WW.
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0: 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On Pekin at 306, John Zebra King, 6223. It's a Black Kia Sportage, one occupant.
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0: 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Command's terminated. VSO has a scene.
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0: 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Temtec.
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0: 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Tom 800662. D 800662.

0: Dead is returning on a 2008 Pontiac to Bethany Sachs out of Kinsman, Ohio. Expired 8/25/25. I'll get the VIN from there.
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0: 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King William, Young, 2167. Black, F Ward, F-150.

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1: Okay, they give you zone.
0: New East Pool Station.
1: Okay, thank you. We're complete here.
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0: Easy for a 2200. I'm out with that vehicle now. Just wanted to confirm, was that caller the motorist or was it a passerby?
1: Passerby.
0: The vehicle's unoccupied. On the motorist.
1: Got it.
2: Hi, copy, thank you. 66 to 61. He's going to turn the truck around there and then come grab this part.
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0: 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I'm going to be taking mail from the jail to Common, please. Name number 356-761. 356-761 should be a Christopher Simmons.
1: Copy.

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1: Go ahead.
0: For 71, that mail has a current address as well.
1: Okay, we're getting further. He's not there right now.

0: 2800, 2847.
1: Good.
0: We also have a residential alarm pending on Plank.
1: All right, can you sign me the alarm and I'll wait till you have more info for 71?
0: Copy. Go ahead.
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0: 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They want to see someone, or do they want a phone call?
1: She's at work. It's just a phone call.
0: All right, copy. You can assign it to me.
1: Copy.

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0: What's going on with 71?
2: Three Main Market, 16983 Main Market, 52-year-old female, severe headache, body is going numb. 2000 clear, 939.
0: Okay, he hit on Flock about 50 minutes ago down in Sugar and Falls, Bainbridge area. You check maybe if he did show up to work.
1: Okay.

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1: Go ahead.
0: I'm able to check the lot at Snyder's Saddlery, 8255 East Washington Street. See if you see a 2020 Ford Explorer. Should have some sort of stickers on the back. I had a complaint that a male did not show up for work today. He was driving around in that car. Possibly suicidal. Apparently hit on Flock in Bainbridge about 50 minutes ago.
1: Copy.

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1: Okay. I'm trying to call Snyder's right now.
0: Okay.
1: Go ahead.
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1: Hey, 66, could you stop them until we get this traffic moved out of the intersection here?
0: Do you want me to come back and help?
1: Negative, if you just stop them so we can get westbound here.
0: Okay.

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1: Okay.
0: Go ahead. Call 75 is a property damage report at 11268 Mayfield Road.
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0: 84, 25.
1: We had a ping on this male's phone. He's shown to be within 400 meters of Schneider's. It's going to be a little bit closer to Park Circle.
0: Got male's phone background.
1: Thank you.

0: 2800, 2847.
1: What?
0: Spoke to the manager. The number and everything is in there. He's the one that started this for him not showing up at work. We also have the ping on the phone. He's actually about 400 meters from Snyder off of West Park Circle that we have Bainbridge checked on.
1: Okay.
2: Might be out the mail. 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
1: 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We'll start out.

0: 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Could you just have the squad first line? I'll have more standby, please.
1: Copy. 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

0: 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Officers are out as possible. Suicidal male, stand by in the area. 2100 clear 967.
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1: Copy. 22, are you out? 25?
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1: 20, you can sign the alarm to me. I'll be in route.
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3: 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I should be all set, though.
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1: Cap, you cut out your turbo.
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0: Check the area of 14701 Rock Creek for some domesticated birds that are always in the roadway.
1: I copy. 62, I'll get it. I copy, thank you.
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1: Copy.

0: Looking for rescue. 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Again, Munson, you need to respond to the jail for a female inmate having knee pain. 2000 clear, 1133.
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0: Seven.
2: What?
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0: He's serving IR for an inmate transport. 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Break for name number.
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Difficulty breathing. 2000 clear. 1227.

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0: Need you to respond over to Buckeye Chocolate. 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So I'm not sure. You just have to see if somebody's standing there.
1: Okay, I got it.

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2: Go ahead.
1: Honestly, we have vehicles in both the east and westbound lanes. Monitor to moderate damage. It appears everyone's out. I'm out checking.
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0: Got a 911 problem. It's pinging over the top of 7719 Clarion Drive, 7719 Clarion. It sounded like juveniles were crying in the background, but when I made contact with them, they advised they were just trying to fix the phone. The line is still open, so they aren't trying to fix it. I don't know what's going on there. There's no adults.
1: I copy.
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3: 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So this might be the thing that

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0: Can you please just get my report number?
2: Okay, I have a female in the lobby that would like to speak to somebody. Unknown if it's concerned for herself or for her ex-boyfriend.
1: Okay.

0: 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This is Chardon Fire Department, your new response to the area of Chipotle in the parking lot, 414 Water Street, report of wires down, swing under clear, 1357.
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0: 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Again, respond to Maplewood for a report of a general fire alarm. 2000 clear, 1440.
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1: Nothing showing. Be out checking with, I believe, maintenance. All four Sky Queen.
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0: 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King Mary John, 4279, bad reception.
1: Okay, do you have a vehicle description?
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1: You can disregard it's from maintenance drywall dust. 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

0: 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I'm clearing, you can disregard. He wasn't a problem this time.
1: Okay. I was just pulling up to you.

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0: 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Looks like one accident.
1: Okay.

0: Chester for a crash. Attention Chester Fire and Rescue, you need to respond. Sherman and Caves, the intersection of Sherman Road and Caves Road for a two-car MVA with airbag deployment. 2000 clear, 1438.
1: Yes, you're coming.

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Go ahead. If you could read the comments to call 125 Agency Assist at Old State and Pearl Road, I'm going to assign you. It was 45 minutes ago.

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0: You take a look at call 126L. Caller just advises white truck is back in the area. Leader's Trailer Park. So that you apparently took the report and would know what it was about.
1: Thanks, Al.
2: Can you 66-2000 truck as well?
0: Unfortunately,
2: in Great Lakes Parkway, Ohio, being Paul King John 3622, PKJ 3622. It's a white work.
0: Yep.

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0: Call number 128 for a subject on a bicycle impeding traffic on Washington.
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0: 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George David David 2611. 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
0: 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It's going to be at 14563 GAR. 14563 GAR. I'll be en route. 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
0: I have a suspicious call in 35, Harrington Way Walmart. Caller who would like to remain anonymous reporting an older male in an old Lincoln appeared to be intoxicated walking into Walmart. He was stumbling. He was parked in the handicap spot.
1: There you go.

0: Munson for rescue. 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Area D, room 13, bed 1. 68-year-old male not breathing. CPR is in progress. 2000 clear. Munson Fire, 1555.
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0: Munson for Doublehead. 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Rescue squad is needed. 10980 Pine Grove Trail. 10980 Pine Grove Trail. 82-year-old female dizzy with a headache. 2000 clear. Munson Fire 1601.
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1: WQR550, the Chardon Fire Department. Rescue squad is needed. 12210 South Wintergreen. 12210 South Wintergreen Drive for a crash. 91-year-old male who fell off the bed. 2000 clear. Chardon Fire 1610.
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1: 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Rescue squad is needed. 8460 Sherman. 8460 Sherman Road for a 7-month-old child, or infant, actually, who fell off of a bed. 2000 clear. Chester Fire, 1612.
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0: 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She is alert and crying.
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0: I'll be on 528 just north of 87 with Henry Sam Henry 2936. Henry Sam Henry 2936. The blue Subaru, one inside.
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0: 10-4.

0: 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Show me out in front of 18963 Brewster Road. That's 18963 Brewster Road, and I'm out with Henry Lincoln Tom, 8485. Henry Lincoln Tom, 8485. It's a white Ford, four-door sedan. Looks like 1-4.
1: 1626.
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0: I have a traffic offense. It's on 87, almost to 306. It's a blue Chevy Silverado all over the roadway.
1: Careful.

0: 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WQAR 550, the Munson Fire Department. Rescue squad is needed. 10614 Cedar. 10614 Cedar Road for an 80-year-old female who fell down the stairs and is currently unconscious. 2900 clear. Munson Fire, 1728.
1: Munson copies. Been around shortly.
2: Okay. I just had a blue Chevy Colorado northbound on 306. I'm going to catch up to you.
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0: In some type of traffic offense, 87 in Auburn at the gas station there. It's going to be the same description of the vehicle you're looking for.
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1: I can only tell you we received a second call, and it was for Speedway 87 in Auburn. The caller was going eastbound on 87.
0: Okay.
1: Vehicle left Russell, is what he's stating.
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1: Go ahead. Call 158, the traffic fence in Russell has moved its way to the speedway at Auburn and 87. It's a blue Chevy Silverado with a brush guard on the front.

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0: I'm not getting anything.
2: Damn it. How about now?
0: Much better.
2: Okay. Cold jog before us. Geriatric trauma alert. Fall down 12 steps. Positive, lost consciousness in a wheelchair. We'll call a further report on the phone.
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0: 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It'll be the front parking lot that faces 44.
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2: 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Rescue squad is needed. 8182 West Hill Drive. 8182 West Hill Drive for a 47-year-old female who was bitten by a dog. 2000 clear. Bainbridge Fire 1757.
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0: Auburn for rescue. WQR 550 to the Auburn Fire Department. Rescue squad is needed. 18660 Thorpe. 18660 Thorpe Road. 88-year-old male who is unable to walk and has been busy for the last 15 minutes. Wind under clear. Auburn Fire 1801.
1: Just confirming the dog is secured.
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0: 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We put you on that traffic fence at the Kinsman Road in Chillicothe.
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0: 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Free for starting.
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2: 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We secured the door.
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0: Caller called back in for call 168. Do you want me to put you back on 168 and transfer?
1: 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Thank you.
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1: Chester for rescue. W2R550 to the Chester Fire Department. Rescue squad is needed. 7860 Chalet. 7860 Chalet Drive for a 58-year-old male who was unconscious and not responding. 2000 clear. 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

0: 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Are you also en route?
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0: Copy. It does state in the comments. Two-car response, resident Hader Avasi. He does have a brain injury, and he can become violent. Also owns guns.
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0: 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It's going to be a white Chrysler Town and Country. It appears to be occupied 2 times.
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1: 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It's in the comments on call 163 or 168.
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0: 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Caller said it's fine to respond to the house. It's in the comments on call 163 or 168.
1: All right, Captain.